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0: in de helft van de lijst. 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
0: James Hype en Be Mine. You'll get me high. Calvin Harris and Jazzy Satisfying. That's what we do. Do my thing like you want me to. 28. Fisher, Rain.
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1: 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Rexha, Sam at Fateless, New Religion. 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

Please do not be alarmed. Remain calm. Do not attempt to leave the dance floor. The DJ booth is conducting a troubleshoot test of the entire system. 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